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1: Now, with Father's Day right around the corner, I'd love to get your thoughts on this. 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Growing up, how did your dad embarrass you? Let's go to Tim real quick. Tim, how did your dad embarrass you growing up?
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4: 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Lainey Wilson. 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
1: Asking you the question, how did your dad embarrass you growing up? 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What'd your dad do?
2: My dad's a Jehovah's Witness, and he used to go, I guess, witnessing or go door to door in our neighborhood. And that was always pretty embarrassing. I didn't mind that he was religious, but just to be in our own neighborhood, it was kind of strange to me. I didn't do it with him, but it was just like people be like, "I saw your dad." I go, I know exactly how you saw him.
1: But it made for a fun story for sure. I appreciate you, TJ, being a part of the show. How did your dad?

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2: 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So instead of saying, like, go get your plate, it's go get your plate. Like, no, stop it. Shut it down.
1: 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How did your dad embarrass you growing up? 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Be a part of the show.
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10: Q947 hanging out with you Saturday night. Appreciate you being here. It's Battle Music on the way. Got some Aerosmith. They're gonna throw in The Clash and Green Day after Queen.

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1: Now, there is a company in China that has created a toilet that can drive itself to you because apparently walking to the bathroom is now too much.
2: This is the Xiaoban Intelligent Toilet Robot, designed primarily as a mobile, autonomous toilet for elderly people or those with mobility challenges. As instead of the person going to the toilet comes to the person.
1: Yeah, let that sink in for a second. Hey, it's battle. Yes, the smart toilet just rolls to your bedside, lets you do your business, cleans you with a built-in bidet, and then drives itself back to the docking station to clean itself. Oh, by the way, the price tag on it, around $13,000. I mean, for that much money, that toilet better do my taxes, fold my laundry, and tell me I'm doing a great job.
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1: Dogs will eat anything and somehow still look at us like we're the questionable ones. 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
1: Hey, what's going on? 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

0: 94.7 Oklahoma's classic rock. Father's Day is Sunday, so it's time to argue over the best TV dads of all time. Hey, it's battle. Some of the names on this list that I have found: Al Bundy from Married with Children, Andy Taylor from The Andy Griffith Show, Bob Belcher from Bob's Burgers, Carl Winslow from Family Matters, and Dan Connor from Roseanne round out the top five. And that is a very different range of parenting styles. Of course, Andy Taylor gave us life lessons. Carl Winslow gave wisdom. Al Bundy gave trauma and a recliner. Who do you think is the greatest TV dad of all time? Hit that talk back, Mike, while listening on the iHeartRadio app and let me know.
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2: 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Major Lazer. 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
1: Well, a new list says Virginia is the most patriotic state in America. Hey, what's going on? It's Battle Wallet Hub ranked states based on things like military engagement, voting, veterans, and civic involvement. Virginia came in number one, followed by Montana, Vermont, Colorado, and Oregon. The other side, Arkansas, landed last. And look, no matter where your state ranks, everybody suddenly becomes patriotic when there's grilled meat, fireworks, and a day off involved.

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1: Hey, look, if you call out of work sick, maybe don't post yourself somewhere else the next day on social media. Hey, it's Battle. So Rod Stewart canceled a show in California just 45 minutes before showtime, saying he had a respiratory infection and laryngitis. And of course, fans are like, oh, yeah, he's sick. It's okay. That wasn't until the next day when he posted himself flying to Boston to watch Scotland in the World Cup. In what world did he think people wouldn't notice? Yeah, you could be too sick to sing, sure, but posting the private jet soccer trip is where the internet turns into HR. Who do you think is wrong here? Rod, or are the fans overreacting? Hit that talk back, Mike, while listening on the iHeartRadio app.
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1: 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You might be cleaning your house and somehow making it dirtier. Hey, what's going on? It's Battle. There's a list going around of cleaning mistakes that actually make your home worse. One of the big ones is not cleaning the stuff you clean with. So your mop, sponge, vacuum, all of it. They say also washing windows on a bright sunny day can actually leave streaks because the cleaner dries too fast. So basically, even cleaning has a plot twist now.

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2: This Father's Day, we want to celebrate Dad. 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
2: And the dress socks with the sneakers. What is that? 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Jeez. Anyway, put Dad in front of a speaker and listen to us crank up Dad's Deep Cuts for Father's Day. We'll dig deeper in the library for songs that you may not have heard in a while. This Sunday, chill. Have a couple pops. 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
1: Now, I gotta say, this is kind of interesting. The FBI built an entire fake town in Alabama to train for cyber attacks. Hey, what's going on? It's Battle. Inside of a huge building in Huntsville, there is a full-scale replica of a small town with houses, a hotel, gas station, grocery store, courthouse, hospital, power company, roads, and even working traffic lights. It's called the Kinetic Cyber Range, and agents use it to train for ransomware attacks and cyber threats that could shut down real hospitals, utilities, and businesses. I gotta say, that's both impressive and terrifying.
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3: 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Kenny Chesney. Lainey Wilson. Major Lazer. 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
1: Phil Collins getting in the Rock and Roll Hall of Fame for a second time, and that's going to be in November. And before that, Boston, who is not in the Rock and Roll Hall of Fame, and neither is Twisted Sister. We had I Wanna Rock at the top of the hour. Twisted Sister is going to do their 50th anniversary. Dee Snider wanted to postpone it for a while, but they opted to still do it. And what they did was they snagged Sebastian Bach, formerly of Skid Row. And they're all like the same personalities, really cool rock and rollers. So, you know, Dee Snider signed off on it, said, yeah, that'd be great. Maybe he comes around once in a while and does one or two songs. He moved the whole family to the Carolinas, you know, and he's trying to heal up. And so Sebastian Bach would be a perfect lead vocalist for the band. Plus, Twisted, they're so cool that they may even let him do a couple of the Skid Row songs, too, that he made popular.
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3: 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Kenny Chesney. Lainey Wilson. Major Lazer. 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
11: This Father's Day, we want to celebrate Dad. 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
11: And the dress socks with the sneaker. 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Jeez. Anyway, put Dad in front of a speaker and listen to us crank up Dad's Deep Cuts for Father's Day. 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

Q94.7, Oklahoma's classic rock. I think Gavin Rossdale's an excellent actor, but he's also great in Bush as well. He was in Constantine with Keanu Reeves. I did a film with him called The Bling Ring. I played the father of the main criminal, and he played the guy they took the stolen goods to the fence.

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1: Styx, Renegade from Pieces of Eight, the follow-up album to The Grand Illusion. Love that lead guitar work at the end there by J.Y., James Young, founding guitarist of Styx, the band. Coming up in a few minutes, we've got some Aerosmith, I've got Jet, and some Van Halen action. You know, when you stream us, you can slap the red talkback mic and make some suggestions. I'm going to play Jet for Emily. She requested it.
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0: Q94.7, Oklahoma's classic rock. Russian Limelight. It is so cool and great that after 10 years, finally Alex and Getty decided to put the band back together, get on the road. The drummer, Annika Niles, I just read something the other day that she had to learn like either 10,000 or 20,000 different drum techniques, strokes, and a variety of things to capture all the essence of Neil Peart. But not only that, they said, no, you also have to know the moments between every hit of the drum, everything. You have to get what Neil was thinking and feeling at the time. You got to learn that too. That's a tough job, but she's nailing it.
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0: B94.7. Whatever he is, 00, Ozzy Osbourne, double Rock and Roll Hall of Fame inductee. Now, they're doing a musical biopic on Ozzy. I know it's been greenlit, but I don't think they got an Ozzy yet. They're casting, unless there's something I don't know about. But I still think that Tony Cavallaro, the guy that played Ozzy in Motley Crue's The Dirt, was the perfect Ozzy and still will be great. Now, here's the deal with The Dirt. That's going to be released one night only, Regal Cinemas across the country, to kind of kick off Motley Crue's tour on the big screen. See The Dirt. Check out Tony's performance as Ozzy. Tell me if he shouldn't be Ozzy in the Ozzy biopic.
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2: 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So Kenny Chesney. Lainey Wilson. Major Lazer. 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
10: This Father's Day, we want to celebrate Dad. 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
10: And the dress socks with the sneakers. 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Jeez. Anyway, put Dad in front of a speaker and listen to us crank up Dad's Deep Cuts for Father's Day. 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

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Did you know that Stevie Nicks was blown away by Riley Keough, the King of Rock's granddaughter, when she played the Stevie Nicks character in Daisy Jones and the Six?

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0: Q94.7 REM, the one I love, a simple prop to occupy my time. That content of this song is the reason why you cannot use it as a love song, according to their lead vocalist, Michael Stipe. It's an objectification song. You don't want to start your relationships out like that. But Michael is doing this. He's finished up, pretty much, putting the finishing touches on a solo album that will be out by the end of the year. Stephen Colbert had him on the show a couple weeks before he left TV. And they performed the song with the artists that were making the song on the record, gave out a bunch of T-shirts that'll be out by Christmas.
1: This Father's Day, we want to celebrate Dad. And make sure you're not turning into Dad. You know, with the dad jokes.
2: 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She looked surprised.
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1: And the dress socks with the sneakers. 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Jeez. 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This Sunday, chill, have a couple pops, pop, and rock out with Dad's Deep Cuts for Father's Day.
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1: Thin Lizzy, the boys are back in town. 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Crafting the music mix for Father's Day. I've got some Bryan Adams coming up. Nirvana. Look, if you stream us, you can hit the red talkback mic. Give a shout out to your dad or tell me who you want me to shout out to or what you want me to play for dad. Whatever. Queen also coming up. Don't go anywhere.
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3: 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Kenny Chesney. Lainey Wilson. Major Lazer. 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
1: AC/DC, for those about to rock, we salute you. You know, it's funny, we have a DJ here, there's one at every station, that, and I do it too, but like, I have a different way of doing it, but like, you cannot leave when AC/DC plays that song until the last fire of the last cannon. Some consider that music sacrilege. I know a guy that did that. His one-hour drive home went to 3.5 hours because he had to hear that last fire of the last cannon. What I do is I wait for the song, right? And as it starts playing, I start sneaking back to the exits, right? And I wait for that last, you know, hit of the cannon. And I run out the door to my car and I get out of there. And I usually beat the traffic. But you got to do it that way. It's the only way.
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Rolling Stones for years would open their concerts with this song, Satisfaction, right? But then they'd close the concert as the encore and start it with Start Me Up. Now you never know what they're going to start with.

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1: It's Joan Jett and the Blackhearts, Bad Reputation. Joan Jett hails from New York, but she spent a long time out in the Valley area of Southern California near L.A., and they put together The Runaways in Hollywood. And that's kind of where that band was started, the first all-girl band. But the one who got inducted first were the Go-Go's. That's interesting. I've often said that if Joan Jett gets inducted as a member of the Runaways, she'll be one of the women, one of the few, one of a handful that has a two-time Rock and Roll Hall of Fame induction, because she's already in there one time as Joan Jett. Those ladies that are in there twice, Stevie Nicks for Fleetwood Mac and Stevie Nicks solo, Tina Turner for Ike and Tina Turner and Tina Turner solo. I'd like to see that happen for Joan Jett, too.
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11: This Father's Day, we want to celebrate Dad. 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
11: 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Jeez. Anyway, put Dad in front of a speaker and listen to us crank up Dad's Deep Cuts for Father's Day. 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
1: At Sister Christian, Night Ranger. You know, I'm kind of like, I'd reached out once to Brad Gillis, the lead guitarist of the band Night Ranger. He had spent a little bit of time replacing Randy Rhoads with Ozzy Osbourne for a while, too. He was doing double duty in two different bands, but he's a nice guy. And if you can, you know, like reach out to him or follow him on LinkedIn, he got a lot of great rock and roll stories he's good for, a lot.
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19: Black Crowes, she talks to angels. 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
39: Happy Sunday. Going to be a warm one out there today. Hot and humid. Temperatures in the mid to upper 90s. Heat index is in the low 100s. Looking partly cloudy most of the day as we head towards the late evening and overnight hours. However, that chance for widespread scattered showers and storms, few of which on the strong to severe side, increases. Temperatures falling down into the upper 60s. For the K44 Warm Storm Team, I'm meteorologist Tim Boyd.
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0: 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Edgar Winter Group and Free Ride. Good morning. I'm Dr. John. Summer has officially arrived, and the Art of Manlius, since it is Father's Day, put together a checklist of things every guy should make it a point to do this summer. And here are some of them, and maybe you can check them off your list. Put up a hammock and take a nap in it. Catch a ball game. Go canoeing or kayaking. Get some fireworks and blow some stuff up. It's the Art of Manlius and their checklist of things that every guy should make a point of doing this summer, including going fishing, skinny dip in a lake, or grill out. And grill out often.
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2: 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Cardi B. Goo Goo Dolls. 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Lainey Wilson. Major Lazer. 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
21: The Sooners top North Carolina in game one of the College World Series final from Omaha. Junior catcher Dayton LaChance went yard twice. They'll try to clinch a national title game two today. Rangers fall to the Padres in extra innings. Manny Machado, a go-ahead three-run shot in the top of the 10th inning. Fourth and final round of the U.S. Open tees off today from Southampton, New York. Wyndham Clark leads by 6 strokes at 7 under. I'm Trey Bender.
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1: Morning. Happy Father's Day. I'm Dr. John. Deep cuts for Dad's Day. Father's Day deep cuts. Here's one from Van Halen.

0: Q94.7. Over the four nights, they did 43 different songs in Los Angeles. They averaged 26 songs a night, 24 on nights 1 and 3, and 28 on nights 2 and 4. Playing Mexico City this weekend. Then it's on to Texas for Rush.
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Deep cuts for Dad today. A couple of times every hour, we dig into the library and play some songs we haven't played in a while, like Pink Floyd's Run Like Hell.

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1: Black Crowes and Hard to Handle. Morning, I'm Dr. John. Happy Father's Day. 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
14: Happy Sunday. Going to be a warm one out there today. Hot and humid. Temperatures in the mid to upper 90s. Heat indexes in the low 100s. Looking partly cloudy most of the day as we head towards the late evening and overnight hours. However, that chance for widespread scattered showers and storms, few of which on the strong to severe side, increases. Temperatures falling down into the upper 60s. For the K44 Warm Storm Team, I'm meteorologist Tim Boyd.
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0: 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Father's Day, what are you doing for Father's Day? Maybe the whole family's going to the movies to see Toy Story 5. Can't believe it's Toy Story 5. Remember the very first Toy Story and when you saw it? Maybe you weren't even a father at that point. People on Ranker.com are voting on the best characters in the series, the Toy Story series. And here is the top five. Ham comes in at number 5. Rex is number 4. Slinky Dog, number 3. That's a great roller coaster, by the way, at Disney World. Buzz Lightyear, number 2. And of course, you would expect this. Number 1 favorite character from Toy Story is Sheriff Woody.
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2: 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Lainey Wilson. 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

0: 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Dads, hope you get a chance to chill today. 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
21: Happy Sunday. Going to be a warm one out there today. Hot and humid. Temperatures in the mid to upper 90s. Heat indexes in the low 100s. Looking partly cloudy most of the day as we head towards the late evening and overnight hours. However, that chance for widespread scattered showers and storms, few of which on the strong to severe side, increases. Temperatures falling down into the upper 60s. For the K44 Warm Storm Team, I'm meteorologist Tim Boyd.
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0: Happy Father's Day to you, to all the dads out there. Now, I am also a father. My sons, Dylan and Gavin, 20 and 22 years old. In fact, Dylan just graduated from college. He's back home for about 6 or 7 months before he's going to move to New York. Anyway, that's enough about me. For you, we have Father's Day deep cuts going on. 2 deep cuts every hour this weekend in honor of Father's Day.
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24: 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Happy Father's Day. 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

0: Got a deep cut coming up for you in just a little bit here. And it is a Deep Cuts weekend for Father's Day. We're playing two an hour. And this one means quite a bit to me in just a few minutes because of something I got to experience last December. First time visiting London, England. Actually visited the studio and the actual crosswalk that is on the cover of the album where the song that's coming up is from. Is that enough of a teaser? Do you know what I'm talking about? Oh, you'll find out in just a few minutes.
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3: Happy Sunday. Going to be a warm one out there today. Hot and humid. Temperatures in the mid to upper 90s. Heat indexes in the low 100s. Looking partly cloudy most of the day as we head towards the late evening and overnight hours. However, that chance for widespread scattered showers and storms, few of which on the strong to severe side, increases. Temperatures falling down into the upper 60s. For the K44 Warm Storm Team, I'm meteorologist Tim Boyd.
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5: A deep cut right here for you from 1969. The album is Abbey Road. Got to walk across that same crosswalk that the Beatles did back in the day. It was so cool seeing the recording studio as well. This has come together. Yeah.

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0: 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You already know it's two nights. You know it's one massive stage, and I'm talking some really big performers. Any one of these would be a big show by itself. We're talking BTS, Benson Boone, Cardi B, Goo Goo Dolls, Kenny Chesney, Lainey Wilson. 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Snoop Dogg, Weezer, so many others. 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
20: Happy Sunday. Going to be a warm one out there today. Hot and humid. Temperatures in the mid to upper 90s. Heat indexes in the low 100s. Looking partly cloudy most of the day as we head towards the late evening and overnight hours. However, that chance for widespread scattered showers and storms, few of which on the strong to severe side, increases. Temperatures falling down into the upper 60s. For the K44 Warren Storm Team, I'm meteorologist Tim Boyd.
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0: One of the first three songs I ever heard from Nirvana, I would put this for me as a top five Nirvana song. This is Come As You Are.

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0: We've got more Dad's Deep Cuts for you on this Father's Day. And, you know, a while back we just played Van Halen, Why Can't This Be Love, from their 1986 5150 album. It's my first concert I ever went to. And I remember back in the day, there was the lottery system. They had just started it, and we didn't know this. So I was getting a pair of tickets, my buddy Joey and I, from my buddy Rod, who said, if you'll go all night and be first in line to buy tickets, your pair of tickets is on me. And I thought, heck yeah, Van Halen. Well, it got to be 5 minutes before the ticket window was going to open, and they started handing out lottery tickets with numbers, just randomly. So I was there all night long, one of the first 5 or 10 in line, and I wound up with number 568 as the place in line. Some dude rolls up 2 minutes before this thing starts, because we didn't know, and he gets number 3. Oh, that was a bummer, but the show was still amazing.
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0: It is Father's Day, so I thought I would share with you what could be the greatest Father's Day gift of all time if it were sold in America and if you didn't sleep together anymore in the same room. There's a Chinese company unveiled a smart toilet. It can drive itself to you bedside. No joke. Unbelievable. 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When it arrives, you hop on, you do your business. 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Would be $13,000. Couple things. One, if I wasn't sleeping in the same room as my wife, I would want one. And two, even if I had the money, I think it'd be worth it. It just tells you just how lazy I am.
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29: The Sooners top North Carolina in game 1 of the College World Series final from Omaha. Junior catcher Dayton LaChance went yard twice. They'll try to clinch a national title game 2 today. Rangers fall to the Padres in extra innings. Manny Machado, a go-ahead 3-run shot in the top of the 10th inning. Fourth and final round of the U.S. Open tees off today from Southampton, New York. Wyndham Clark leads by 6 strokes at 7-under. I'm Trey Bender.
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0: Brings me back to the movie 48 Hours with Nick Nolte and Eddie Murphy. If you haven't ever seen it or haven't seen it in a while, you need to. This song featured in that movie, The Police, Roxanne.

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1970s Idlewild South. That's the album on this dad's deep cut for this Father's Day. My best friend's dad, Paw Hallcox, is what I called him until the day he died. I sure do miss him. This was his favorite band of all time. This is Midnight Rider. I got

0: You can go to AXS.com right now before they sell out. I'm talking about getting tickets to our 2026 iHeartRadio Music Festival presented by Capital One, September 18th and the 19th in Las Vegas. Book that room. Make those plans. Now, look, we don't play some of these types of music from these artists that are going to be there, but it covers pretty much all genres. I would love to see Goo Goo Dolls. I'd love to even see Kenny Chesney and Lainey Wilson. What about Snoop Dogg, Weezer, Benson Boone, BTS, Cardi B, so many big artists. So check it out. 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

From 1982, Screaming for Vengeance, this Judas Priest album was the first album I ever bought. Not the first one I owned, the one I paid for with my own money. I'd go to my buddy James's house, and we would go in the basement of his house, throw this on the record player, and play it over and over and over. You've got another thing coming.

0: Again, happy Father's Day to you as we roll through this fine Sunday afternoon. We're playing Dad's Deep Cuts twice an hour for you. And I'll tell you what, if you go to our website, you should see some of the shows coming through town. Some big shows. And you might even win yourself some free concert tickets. Hey, if you want a pair and you never told your dad, you could always give them to him and go, happy Father's Day, Dad, I thought of you.
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18: Happy Sunday. Going to be a warm one out there today. Hot and humid. Temperatures in the mid to upper 90s. Heat index is in the low 100s. Looking partly cloudy most of the day as we head towards the late evening and overnight hours. However, that chance for widespread scattered showers and storms, few of which on the strong to severe side, increases. Temperatures falling down into the upper 60s. For the K44 Warm Storm Team, I'm meteorologist Tim Boyd.
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0: Man, this sure hits home on this one. Classic TV shows, this is online, it's going viral, that only have one living cast member. Check this out. All in the Family. Sally Struthers. She was Gloria Bunker. So she's the sole survivor at 78. Three's Company. Joyce DeWitt, who played Janet, one of the roommates. She's 77. Gilligan's Island. Tina Louise as Ginger Grant, the movie star. She's 92. And then Mork and Mindy. Pam Dauber. She's 74. She played Mindy McConnell. I'm just looking at this list going, wow. And then Leave It to Beaver. Jerry Mathers as the Beaver is the last one from that show. He's 78. Happy Father's Day. I hope I didn't bring you down, but that is some nostalgia for you for TV shows.
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0: I've got one more song to get to in just a few minutes on this Dad's Deep Cut Father's Day for you. Playing two songs an hour that are deep cuts for you, Dad. And I'm a dad too, so I hope you get all the gifts you want. Maybe you want to be left alone. I don't know. But I hope you get what you want. Anyway, have a great day. I'll see you next Sunday. And if you have ever served this country, past, present, men, women, every branch, we love you. We appreciate you. Thank you. And God bless you and your families for your tremendous sacrifice.
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19: Happy Sunday. Going to be a warm one out there today. Hot and humid. Temperatures in the mid to upper 90s. Heat indexes in the low 100s. Looking partly cloudy most of the day as we head towards the late evening and overnight hours. However, that chance for widespread scattered showers and storms, few of which on the strong to severe side, increases. Temperatures falling down into the upper 60s. For the K44 Warm Storm Team, I'm meteorologist Tim Boyd.
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1: Chick-fil-A has finally been knocked off the fast food throne. Hey, it's battle. According to a new customer satisfaction ranking, Jersey Mike's is now America's favorite fast food chain. Chick-fil-A dropped to number 2 after holding the top spot for more than a decade. Jimmy John's and Panda Express tied for 3rd. And I got to tell you, that's a huge win for Jersey Mike's and also proof that America will always rally behind a good sub sandwich.

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1: Hey, good news if your sense of humor is a little twisted. Science says that you might be smart. Yeah, hey, it's Ballot. A study found that people who enjoy dark or morbid humor may have higher verbal and nonverbal intelligence. They also tended to be less aggressive than people with more conventional senses of humor. So apparently laughing at someone or something you probably shouldn't laugh at might mean your brain is just working overtime.
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3: 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Lainey Wilson. 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
1: Shout out to all the dads out there. Happy Father's Day. I would call my dad, but he's dead, so can't really tell him Happy Father's Day. See, there's that dark humor thing that we just talked about. It's Paddle hanging out with you. 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
1: A Texas pastor was arrested in a prostitution sting, and this one is a very awkward church bulletin. Hey, it's battle. Police in Amarillo said eight men were arrested and charged with solicitation during a sting. One of them was reportedly a pastor who has led his church since 2011. Now, of course, the church hasn't commented on his current status yet, but man, that's going to be a very tough Monday staff meeting. Any prayer requests? Yeah, maybe start with the pastor.
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5: Happy Sunday. Going to be a warm one out there today. Hot and humid. Temperatures in the mid to upper 90s. Heat index is in the low 100s. Looking partly cloudy most of the day as we head towards the late evening and overnight hours. However, that chance for widespread scattered showers and storms, few of which on the strong to severe side, increases. Temperatures falling down into the upper 60s. For the K44 Warm Storm Team, I'm meteorologist Tim Boyd.
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0: 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Some towns in France are telling tourists to put a shirt on, and yes, that includes the dudes. Hey, it's battle. At least 20 towns are warning visitors that they could be fined for walking around topless. The concern is hygiene and decency, and the fines could be up to $175, which means your vacation could go from European summer to expensive sunburn ticket really, really fast.
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2: 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Lainey Wilson. 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

Are you rocking out the Q94.7 at work? Well, we want to know where you're working at today. 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
1: Now, when it comes to going to sleep at night, I use this thing on Netflix. It's like this mindset thing where it tells you like a story and I'm out within 10, 15 minutes. Hey, what's up? It's Battle. But maybe do you use like white noise to help you sleep, like the sound of falling rain? 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KFC wants you to fall asleep to the sound of fried chicken. 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
17: Happy Sunday. Going to be a warm one out there today. Hot and humid. Temperatures in the mid to upper 90s. Heat index is in the low 100s. Looking partly cloudy most of the day as we head towards the late evening and overnight hours. However, that chance for widespread scattered showers and storms, few of which on the strong severe side, increases. Temperatures falling down into the upper 60s. For the K44 Warm Storm Team, I'm meteorologist Tim Boyd.
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0: 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A nutritional study finds that less than 15% of Americans eat enough fruit. Hey, what's going on? It's Battle. Yeah, that is unless you include Fruit Loops.

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1: 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Yeah, it's like a Hollywood movie. 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
1: So did you know that TV dinners were created in 1953 because Swanson ordered way too many turkeys that year? I know it's kind of an interesting fact, right? Hey, it's Battle. I saw this list of old school frozen foods that no one eats anymore. 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They're great. French bread pizza, it's phenomenal as well. What is a frozen food that you don't eat anymore? 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
3: 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Lainey Wilson. 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

0: 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A dad of seven has a summer hack that does not involve spending your whole paycheck. Ooh, I'm intrigued. Hey, it's Battle. He says that the best summer memories don't come from huge, complicated plans. They come from what he calls repeatable anchors. Simple activities, easy adventures, little things that kids can look forward to every week. Basically, stop trying to make every day look like a Disney commercial. He says sometimes kids just want popsicles, sprinklers, and one weird tradition that they'll remember forever. So let me ask you this. What was that favorite simple summer memory that you had as a kid that you loved doing? Hit that talk back, Mike, while listening on the iHeartRadio app. Let me know.
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0: 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Hey, it's battle, and researchers are using gene editing on spiders, created genetically modified arachnoids that can spin glowing red silk. Yeah, that's not scary at all, right? Scientists clearly have never watched a horror movie where glowing things end well.

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1: What's going on? It's battle. So a poll found that golfers drink the most beer. 4.8 beers per 18 holes. Then it's Texas at 4.6. And North Carolina, New Mexico coming in at 4.3. Yeah, I had more than 4.3 beers last week on the golf course.

0: 94.7. A man tested an AI job assistant by making a resume for his cat, and the cat got career options. Hey, what's going on? It's Battle. Yeah, a guy in the UK created a job profile for his cat, Ethel, and her experiences includes taking naps, stretching, waking up her owners, going outside, catching insects, and resolving conflict with the mean cat down the road. After he did all this, the AI decided that Ethel was employable and suggested over 6,000 pest control jobs, which is honestly better career guidance than some of us got in high school.
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13: 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Get to moving. Smile. You're on Cricket. 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
1: You know, being optimistic might actually be good for your brain, which is great news for annoyingly positive people. Hey, what's going on? It's Battle Harvest study found that older adults with more optimistic outlook had a lower risk of developing dementia. They say researchers say optimism may be something people can improve, and it could eventually be a part of prevention efforts. So, you know, maybe your friend who says everything happens for a reason isn't just exhausting. 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
1: Well, it looks like America is not eating meals anymore. We're just snacking with confidence. Hey, it's battle. New survey says 79% of Americans consider themselves snack people. They say that we snack about 4 times a day, and 39% admit that they've gone a whole day without eating a real meal. Also, 60% of people have a secret snack stash at home. Shh, don't tell my wife. That means somewhere in your house there may be emergency chips hidden like a family treasure.
2: This Father's Day, we want to celebrate Dad. And make sure you're not turning into Dad. You know, with the dad jokes.
3: I told your mother she was drawing her eyebrows too high. She looked surprised.
2: And volunteering help when nobody asks for it.
4: You know, you mowed the lawn on the horizontal last week. This week you got to mow it on the diagonal.
2: And the dress socks with the sneakers. What is that? 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Jeez. Anyway, put Dad in front of a speaker and listen to us crank up Dad's Deep Cuts for Father's Day. We'll dig deeper in the library for songs that you may not have heard in a while. This Sunday, chill, have a couple pops, pop, and rock out with Dad's Deep Cuts for Father's Day.
4: I got camping insurance. Someone steals my tent in the middle of the night, I'm no longer covered.
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5: Severe weather risk will continue into the overnight hours tonight. The main threats will be damaging winds and a low but not zero tornado threat, down to the 70s for lows. For tomorrow, middle 80s for highs, another chance of storms in the afternoon, and more storms and possibly severe weather on Tuesday. That's a look at your accurate forewarned weather forecast. I'm meteorologist Aaron Brown. Bracket.
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7: 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Just want to tell you, happy Father's Day. 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